0: Gem FM, Bowen's Community Station. It's Jason with you. 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Sky, great to catch up with you once again. Let's start with some upcoming awareness dates. Now, there's a lot of important dates coming up this month. Can you tell us what's happening and what the community can get involved in?
1: Thanks, Jason. We have Queensland Child Protection Week from the 7th to the 13th of September. As a child safe organisation, it's important that we recognise the key role that everyone plays in keeping children and young people safe. Protecting children is everyone's business, and that includes ensuring that young people feel safe, respected, heard every day. Are You Okay Day is on the 10th of September. It's an important reminder that conversations, making connections and checking in on those around us can strengthen our community and make a positive difference in someone's life. We have World Suicide Prevention Day also on the 10th of September. 2026 marks the third and final year of the triennial theme for World Suicide Prevention Day, Changing the Narrative on Suicide, which challenges us to transform how we think and talk about suicide. It's time to reflect, connect and recommit to our shared goal of preventing suicide and reducing stigma. To recognise this day, we're inviting the community to join us for an Out of the Shadows walk in Bowen on Thursday, 10th of September at Queen's Beach Esplanade. The walk will start at 10 a.m, but everyone is welcome to come along from 9 a.m. for a free coffee and resources. Chat to our team to find out more or check out our website to register your interest.
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0: 44 54 0100 is that number again. And let's finish up on recruitment now, Sky. 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

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Listen to hammer swingers talking to you.

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Come here, sugar. 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Take my hammer, Polly Ann, and go to that railroad. Swing that hammer like you seen me do it. 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Tell them, I can hoist a jack, and I can lay a track. I can pick and shovel, too. Ain't no machine can. That's been

They slow down, they take off the hats, the men do. When they come to the place where John Henry's laying, resting his back, some of them say, "Morning, steel driver, you sure was a hammer swinger." Then they go on by, picking up a little speed, clickety-clack, clickety-clack, clickety-clack, clickety-clack.

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I get no sleep. I can't get no sleep.

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1: And that's where you are right here. It's the Wednesday afternoon show. Hi, everyone. I'm Donna. I'm here till four today. For those of you used to the usual mix of 80s, 90s hits and so on, the next couple of hours is a little bit different. I hope it suits your mood. I like to play mantra and some ambient music, a little bit of contemporary classical, just erring on the side of that more instrumental and ambient kind of mood music. You know, I think of it as Brian Eno once said, think of it like wallpaper music, except this is intelligent wallpaper music. It hasn't been created by AI. And if we do play anything by AI, it may be for a particular reason. But basically here on the station, we have created a principle where we try to play music by musicians and not by AI. So today here on the Wednesday afternoon show, we've got our usual mix, the Listen and Win competition. My word today is going to be grateful or gratitude. So if you want to go in the draw to win a $200 gift voucher from Home Hardware Bowen, plus a Gem FM merch pack. That word is the one to text in, 0484 510 152. Don't worry if you didn't get the number down. I'll be repeating it throughout the show today. And, yeah, just coming in and out of music. You'll hear me chatting about this, that and the other thing, and I'll be giving you that text line again in case you missed it. Here it is, 0484 510 152. My word today is grateful. I'm grateful for my health. I'm grateful for my body. I'm absolutely grateful for 10152. My word today is grateful. I'm grateful for my health. I'm grateful for my body. I'm absolutely grateful

So I am grateful right now for all that I have, and that is my word today. Grateful or gratitude will do. All right, let's go to some music. This is Via Con Me. It's wonderful. Let's celebrate what we have rather than what we don't have.

Amazing what you can do with some loops. Yeah, that's Boards of Canada. They're a pair of brothers from Scotland. They put that music out quite some time ago, and they've only just recently, I think it's about 13 years later, released some new material. They're kind of Boards of Canada. It's an unusual name for a pair of brothers from Scotland. However, they're kind of big in that ambient scene, if ambient's your thing. Boards of Canada there, and that piece is called Nothing Is Real. I have a contemporary piece of theirs. I'll see if I can find it. I might play it if time allows. This is the Wednesday afternoon show, everyone. I'm here till 4 today. My name's Donna, and I'm here every Wednesday just playing kind of background music, hoping it's just working in with whatever your day is, whether you're working or chilling, cooking, oh, who knows. Maybe you're even at the beach with earbuds in. Hope this music just fits your mood wherever you are. We have, as always, our Listen and Win competition. Every month we offer a prize. And this month of September, can you believe it's September already, Home Hardware Bowen have kindly given us a $200 gift voucher. And all you need to do is text in the word. My word today is grateful or gratitude. And you need to text that word in with your name. Also, let me know where you're living or where you're listening in from. That would be cool. And the number to text in, 0484 510 152. There's also a Gem FM merch pack as well. And that's pretty cool. You got a T-shirt. Who does? sorry. Who doesn't love a stubby cooler? Yeah, you know. And get a hat as well, I think. It's kind of lots in there. Anyway, how's your day going? I hope it's going well. I've been really loving the weather. I'm so grateful for the weather. This is my key word today, grateful. This is my kind of like gratitude journal Wednesday afternoon show with Donna, being grateful. Went for a swim this morning at Rose Bay, and that was beautiful. The water is definitely getting warmer. A lot of algae starting to form on the, so that red algae starts to smell. But the water was beautiful. Anyway, I'm grateful for the ocean at this time of year. So don't forget, if you're going to text in, you write that number down, 0484 510 152, and also, you know, give me some feedback. If there's a particular song you'd like to hear, I might be able to find it for you. This is one of my favorite artists, Polish pianist Hania Rani, and this is her piece called Eden. Hope you like it.

Oh, quite a long piece there from the brothers Gutierrez, Hermanos Gutierrez, El Camino de Mi Alma. All right, just riding across the desert, drifting with that music. It's kind of easy to drift to. I hope that it's suiting your day. Right here, this is Gem FM, Bowen Community Radio, and you're listening to the Wednesday Afternoon Show with me, Donna. I'm here till four today. As always, giving out the name, or the word rather, for our Listen and Win competition. My word today is grateful or gratitude. Either word will do. The text line here, 0484 510 152. And you could go in the draw to win a $200 gift voucher from Home Hardware Bowen. Let me tell you, before Hermanos Gutierrez, I played Joseph Tawadros. Now, he's an Egyptian-Australian who plays, he's an master oud player, and the oud sort of like a small lute, beautiful instrument, and that piece, an original work of his called Love. Before that, Eden was the name of the track from Hania Rani, and I love the way the mic picked up the sound of the keys. You could actually hear the keys of the piano. Amazing. Gem FM, we're playing music all the way through. Lots of great shows, of course, to listen to throughout the week. Some programmed by the computer and some are live people right here in the studio. I'm here every Wednesday, 2 till 4. Country Rocksmith Roxy every Wednesday. If you stick around after my show, Roxy will be here from 5 today till 7, playing traditional country music. And following that, Willie T at the Crossroads playing nothing but the blues. Great show from 7 until 9 if you love your blues, and who doesn't? I mean, what's not to love about the blues? There's lots of other great shows. I'll tell you about them as we go on in the next couple of hours, and I'm going to go to some more music now. I like to play global music. It used to be called world music, and well, this probably is really more like French pop songs, but I've got a particular love for French pop songs. I hope you do too. This is from way back in the 60s, Françoise Hardy, and Le Temps de l'Amour.

This is the Wednesday afternoon show with Donna. Hope you're enjoying the music. Text line here, 0484 510 152. 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So my word today is grateful or gratitude. Either will do. That piece from Lucinda Peters was called Thought About You. Lucinda Peters, an Australian artist, trained a double bass player, guitarist, piano player, vocalist, and that's her own piece that she's performed there, Thought About You. Before that, Le Temps de l'Amour from Françoise Hardy, right back in the 1960s. Don't you just love those French pop tunes? They've just got such a flavour to them. I hope you enjoy it as much as I do. All right, back to the music. This is local musician all the way from Bowen, Zed Charles, Coming Home.

Ah, the incomparable Sade. That's back from the early 2000s and maybe the late 20th century in the 1990s. Still such a beautiful voice and still sounds so contemporary. Sade, Your Love is King. Before that, from Zed Charles, local musician all the way from Bowen. Zed Charles plays, he's playing around Brisbane, I think, at the moment. But if you check out his Insta page or his Facebook page, Zed Charles, you'll be able to see where he's playing. And he often plays here in Bowen and around the Whitsundays, Early Beach and so on. And you heard there Hear My Word, which was the title song from one of his albums, Hear My Word, an original piece. And before that, Coming Home, that was Zed Charles with Jesse Redwing on slide guitar from his most recent album. And all of that music, if you wanted to check it out with the videos, is on YouTube, Zed Charles. All right, here you are. This is Gem FM, Bowen Community Radio, and I'm Donna. The Wednesday afternoon show, every Wednesday playing some music that's just a little bit different, hopefully, from the usual 80s and 90s hits and so on. But let me tell you, also, we have here on Gem FM some great music. I mentioned before, coming up later, we have Country Rocks with Roxy at 5, and tomorrow at 5, Blast from the Past with Mac. Another great show. Mac's got this idea that to listen to his show, you should pull up a comfy chair. It's usually around sunset, so you can get a cool drink and just relax and listen to his blasts from the past. And he's got some great original tunes there. So that's tomorrow, Blast from the Past with Mac, and today, Country Rocks with Roxy at 5. Also, we have Jude's Gems. That's tomorrow, Thursday, 10 a.m. I'm here every Wednesday playing my ambient and a little bit of, mantra. I've got some mantra lined up for you too. Yeah. However, thanks to those of you who've texted in, I wanted to let you know the number again, 0484 510 152. My word today is grateful. I am so grateful for all that I have, for my health and my well-being, my happiness, my friends, my family, those people who care for me. I'm really grateful. Thank you. And I hope you're enjoying the show and enjoying the music. And if you wanted to text in the word grateful, you can go in the draw for this $200 gift voucher to Home Hardware Bowen. We had a couple of very winners or grinners last month, Kevin from Bowen and Tony Stokes from Bowen. Two winners for the Airlie Beach Festival of Music. That was a mega prize, a couple of five-day passes. But the Airlie Beach Festival of Music, and you'll hear, by the way, Zed Charles, whom I just played, you'll catch him at the Airlie Beach Festival of Music. 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Something for everyone. 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The Airlie Beach Festival of Music, .com.au, and you can get your two-day pass there, tickets for 2 days, which is, they've got a few of those on offer. 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Airlie Beach Festival of Music, .com.au. Airlie Beach Festival, a proud sponsor of Gem FM. And as well, just to let you know, there's the Changing Tides Cafe. 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So giving you that word again, grateful is my word. And thanks. I'm grateful to those of you who texted in.
Before we go back to the music, I just wanted to let you know as well, if you're wanting to listen to some more different music, Country Rocks with Roxy, as I say, 5 o'clock today. We have The Blues with Willie T at 7. Tomorrow, Jude's Gems, she plays some great music, 10 a.m., and Blast from the Past with Mac at 5. But also on Monday we have the Oz Music Show. So if you wanted to just catch some Australian artists, that's with Tony every Monday at 12 noon. And Tony also has another show, Four Artists Show, on Friday at 3. And he has an Australian country show on Saturday at 3. But you can check out the Bowen Community Radio 95.1 Gem FM webpage if you want to check out the program, because that's a lot of talk, a lot of information. 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All right, this is all the way from West Africa now. For those of you who listen to my show, you know I love my West African music, particularly that sort of Saharan blues. This is Fatoumata Diawara. Now, a little bit different to the music I usually play, but this is Bilali. Hope you like it.

Ah, that marimba. How beautiful a sound is that? That's from Ethiopia, Maskaram Setapa. That's the name of the tune, the artist Mulatu Astatake. That's been recommended to me by Chris from Queens Beach, so thanks. I really love that Ethiopian jazz. That's from 1972. The Ethiopian artist Mulatu Astatake, he trained in America. He was in all parts of America and influenced by American jazz, but it was a kind of a mixture of flavours from Ethiopia and American, well, more classical jazz. Before that, Lucinda Peters, just a tiny snippet of her Desert Sounds called Desert 2. And Bulele from Fatoumata Diawara, and that was featuring Tiwamani Diabate. All these sounds, all these names, very similar. Fatoumata Diawara played guitar, and she's one of the unusual musicians in the sense that usually that West African blues genre is played by men. It's just their tradition, their culture, and but she's been playing for a long time and also creating her own sounds, her own music. So all power to her. I love that sound. Wulale, I'm not really sure what that means, but if you spoke the language of Timbuktu and West African Sahara, you might know. This is Gem FM, Bowen Community Radio. It's so nice to have your company. I'm Donna, and I'm here just for a little bit longer, till 4 today. If you're keen to go in the draw for our Listen and Win competition, the word today is grateful, and I'm terribly grateful, as all people living in this part of the world may well be, no matter what's going on. We just have such a beautiful environment. I'm also grateful, and now this could be controversial, so I'm just going to say it, but I am also grateful that there is talk of giving us the chance to opt out of the algorithm in our feed. I've been speaking to people who are parents to teenagers, and they say it's made such a huge difference in their children's lives or their young adults' lives now that children aren't connected to social media, with that new law that came in prohibiting under 16s from using media, social media, that is. And I know there's lots of ways around. I've heard about all these VPNs and so on, and lots of parents obviously allowing children to be online. But this is a different option. Kind of, even adults, I think, get caught in this doom scrolling, it's called, you know, where you just kind of go down a rabbit hole and the algorithm just keeps feeding you sometimes really unusual.

cerebral connection. Sometimes the pieces are connected. Anyway, so this proposal hasn't become law yet. It's simply a proposal. Apparently, President Trump in America isn't very happy about it. He's given the government a serve over it. But the Labor government wants Australians to be able to opt out of online algorithms. And that will change your feed. So you have the opportunity, if you want to stay in the algorithm and just let the algorithm feed you, whatever, go for it. But if you want to opt out, you have that opportunity. And I, for one, am grateful for that because I just get so much AI chatbots coming into my feed. I get a lot of material that I don't really like. And I'm not really sure how it will work, but if it becomes law, I understand as a user, you'll be sent a notification with a kind of a pop-up and it'll give you the choice whether you want to include the algorithm in your feed or not. And I think it's good to have choices. What do you think? Don't be shy. Let me know. 0484 510 152. Do you think we should be able to opt in and opt out of the algorithm? This is on social media feeds. If you're not sure what I'm talking about, I can give you more information. But it's to kind of make the tech platforms a little bit more responsible and to respond, I think, more to what the users actually want. I think, you know, we've come such a long way in a short amount of time with these tech platforms, and haven't they made a lot of money? Anyway. The number here, 0484 510 152, 0484 510 152. Grateful is my word today. Don't be shy. Text it in. Let me know what you think about this opt-in, opt-out of the algorithm. Should it become law? When you text in your secret word, don't forget your name and do let me know where you're listening in from. Hey, it's great to have your company. I hope you can stick around. I'm here for a little bit longer playing the kind of music that you can only hear on the Wednesday afternoon show. This next piece is Gobaith, which is spelt G-O-B-A-I-T-H. And it's, I think, another West African language. I'm not sure which language. There's a few different ones in that Senegal, West Saharan region, and but it means hope. And this is a combo from the harpist, Welsh harpist Katrin Finch, and Sekou Kieta on kora, one of my favourite instruments. Hope you like it.

That's Estos Ton, a Message from the Stars, an original piece. He plays acoustic guitar. He's got some loops going there by the sounds of it. It's from a live recording, originally from Russia, but he no longer relates. I think he's just tours in Eastern Europe. I've seen some videos of him. He always has beautiful women dancing on stage as he performs, and that music is quite evocative of dance, I think. What did you think? I hope you liked it. This is Gem FM 95.1, the Wednesday afternoon show. I'm Donna. And here, just for a little bit longer, till 4 today. Before that, you heard Gobeith, which means hope. And that was by, it was an original collaboration. And in fact, the whole piece was kind of just created, I suppose, improvised is the word. On Kora was Seku Kieta, Kieta Seku. And on harp was Katrin Finch. And, yeah, they collaborated for a whole album, I believe. They've done quite a few pieces together. I really like that particular track, and I hope you liked it too. Now, the conversation's been a little bit around this ability to opt in and out of the algorithm. It hasn't come into law yet. It's a proposal at this stage. There is draft legislation that's been released, and basically what the Australian Labor government is asking the digital services to do is to basically have a duty of care toward the people who use those tech platforms, requiring them, you know, to have a safe online environment. And that's particularly protecting children from harmful content and also adults from seriously harmful content. And we've all heard stories of people being, you know, suicidal or bullied or however this transpires. But certainly a lot of the actions that parents might teach their children are being taken over by the internet. How to apply makeup, how to dress, how to look, you know, how thin you should be and all of this. Instead of this advice coming from parents, a lot of this advice is coming online now. And in some cases, it is very harmful for children, particularly with the pornography that comes up just through a keyword that might be, you might be looking up a medical condition and pornography will jump up. Anyway, the Australian government is asking the tech platforms to create a safe online environment, and in this draft legislation asks them to face a new duty of care. So the content can be removed if it promotes terrorism, sexual violence, extreme violence, self-harm or suicide, cruelty to animals, crime, illicit drug use, and child sexual exploitation, abuse or grooming. Harassment and explicit threats of physical violence are also banned. So basically, what's wrong with that? I think it's good. I like the idea of having a choice to opt out of these sort of negative behaviours. I don't want to see them on my feed. And but you will have the choice. Apparently, a little pop-up thing will come in or something will come in allowing you to stay in the algorithm or opt out. What do you think? 0484 510 152. But if you just want to text in the secret word today, the secret word, which isn't very secret because I'm about to tell you, is grateful. Just be grateful. I'm grateful. I'm grateful for your listening, and I'm grateful to all of you who've texted in so far. Thank you. Across the week, we've had some great calls in and texts in, so thank you. 0484 510 152. The word is grateful, and that's to go in the Listen and Win competition for September, where you could win a $200 gift voucher to Home Hardware Bowen and a Gem FM merch pack that's worth $50. And the competition runs right through till the 30th of September, and you've got till midnight tonight to text in my word grateful. Okay, love to hear from you regarding this opt-in, opt-out of the algorithm. I don't know what you think. I think it's a good thing. Hope it passes. Is that controversial? All right, here we go. Sheila Chandra, she was an artist, an English-British artist, British-Indian artist, back in the 90s, and she had some pop hits, and she was very influenced by Nada, N-A-D-A, which is a Sanskrit word meaning sound, and there's a whole science
of sound, like the mantras and so on. And she has, this is an excerpt from a larger work of hers called Anada Brahma. Hope you like it. Enjoy.

Oh, it's called Fiery Yellow. It's a French pop group called Stereolab, kind of French-British group there. They've been around forever. Love their music. Doesn't really hit the charts, but yeah, they've been around a long time, creating some pretty interesting music. This is Gem FM 95.1, Bowen Community Radio, and wherever you're listening, you know, maybe you're catching us on one of your devices somewhere after the time that we've played the program. You might be catching us via the app, or maybe via Radio Garden somewhere. Wherever you are, I hope your day or evening is going well. Hope you are well, and thank you for listening. Before we heard Fiery Yellow from Stereolab, we had, what did we have? There's a strange, oh, it's a crow has arrived. How strange. The things you see. Beth Orton before that, She Cries Your Name, and that was from her album. The piece She Cries Your Name was written by William Obert, and he has recently died, but he was an amazing music producer, a British music producer, rather, produced lots of albums, lots of music for many artists. Beth Orton took that song of his and She Cries Your Name and made it the hit on her album. That's a remaster in 2008. I think the original album came out in the 1990s. Oliver Arnold's before that. He's a piano player or a pianist from Iceland, and that was just a little improvisation from him. And Sheila Chandra, Nada Brahma. So the conversation here on Gem FM, I'm just talking a little bit about this proposal to give people the opportunity to opt out of the algorithm when they're looking on social media platforms like Instagram, TikTok, Snapchat, Facebook, and so on. The Minister for Communications, Annika Wells, will have the power, I believe, to classify material like nudify apps, websites that promote cyberbullying with cyberbullying links, rather, and they'll be able to decide what is harassment. The eSafety Commissioner as well is involved. So there's a few people involved in classifying these negative behavioural impacts. But there has been some opposition to this, saying, you know, well, obviously the government can just obviously, you know, put in whatever they want, classifying their own material. However, the Communications Minister, Annika Wells, has said that misinformation and political commentary wouldn't be targeted, and suggested that the Senate would have the power to disallow the minister's designations. Not sure what that means. However, what she's talking about is, in particular, regarding giving the minister and the eSafety Commissioner the ability to ban, for example, recently we had the Grok image generator tool. That's an AI tool, one of Elon Musk's great inventions, called Grok. It's an AI tool, and it was pretty graphic. It allowed users to generate nude photos of people without their consent, and so obviously school kids all over the country were sending nude photos of their school teachers all around. But it was kind of worse than that. People were being vilified and being made out to be naked when they weren't. Nothing wrong with being naked, but not against your own consent. This is a story that's unfolding. It's it's a proposed legislation, and it's coming up for discussion. So I'd love to hear what you think. 0484 510152. Should we have the choice to opt in and opt out of the algorithm when we're scrolling, so we don't get caught up in that doom scrolling? Apparently the digital platforms can be facing fines of up to $100 million for breaching the rules. It's probably still a drop in the ocean for them. 0484 510152. Love to know what you think. And as well, the word is grateful. A little bit of time left before I leave, but you can also text in the word grateful right up till midnight tonight. If you're catching the program after we've gone to air, you might want to text in grateful to 0484 510152. The crow has left now. Obviously decided there's no food here.
The secret word is grateful. Please text in your name and let me know where you live or where you're listening in from. All right, and thank you, everyone who's texted in. It's great. We've had so much so many people texting in to go in this draw to win the $200 gift voucher to Home Hardware Bowen. And, of course, this is the real prize, I think, is the Gem FM merch pack, because you get to wear our T-shirt and our hat and have a stubby cooler. It's pretty cool. All right, just going to go to some music before I leave you. This is Fleetwood Mac. How long ago was this put out? My goodness, this is a 2004 remaster, Gold Dust Woman. Love this song. Hope you like it too.

Oh, that's the Paper Kites. They're an indie folk rock band from Melbourne. They tour all around the world, but basically they're from Melbourne. A couple of brothers, Sam Bentley and Josh Bentley, and a few other artists there. But that was Nadia Reid singing. She was a guest vocalist on the Paper Kites song there called Take Me Home. It sounded like a few songs. Every time they try to end it, they'd start again. But Nadia Reid has her own albums and her own music. She's originally from Dunedin in New Zealand. I love her voice. She plays a lot of her own original music as well. Based in Manchester in the UK now, and she tours there a lot. And yeah, just nice to support Australian and New Zealand artists, isn't it? Not enough on Australian radio. We have so much other music. But that's my throw to some Melbourne music and New Zealand music. Before that, Gold Dust Woman from Fleetwood Mac. Another, well, they're not Australian, but it's just such a classic. I love that song. Okay, 0484 510 152. That's the text line here for Jam FM. You're listening right here to the Wednesday afternoon show. I'm Donna, Bowen Community Radio, and we have our listen and win competition. I'm just about out the door, but my word today is grateful, and I hope wherever you are that you feel grateful for one thing. Just take a moment. What is it? What is it that you're grateful for? Enjoy that moment. All right. Nice to have your company. Thanks to those of you who texted in. I'll give you the line again, 0484 510 152. I'm going to leave you with, this is Anoua Brahem, another Oud artist from Tunisia, a piece called Vague. If we've got time, I'll come back for one more, see how we go.

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1: Hey, hey, Bowen. How is everyone this very fine Wednesday afternoon? Afternoon slash evening. Because now it's getting way lighter, isn't it, Willie T?
2: It sure is.
1: Yeah.
2: We've seen the end of winter.
1: We sure have.
2: I reckon it'll come back and bite us.
1: I don't think so.
2: Before we turn into full on spring.
1: You reckon?
2: Yeah.
1: I don't know. I think we're too far gone now.
2: The first week in the spring.
1: Yeah. Maybe. It's next door to Christmas, really, isn't it?
2: That's exactly. Santa's almost here.
1: That's right. I'm already planning my Christmas, Christmas list of songs. And you know what'll be up front, right?
2: Dolly.
1: Number one? No. It'll be Mariah.
2: Of course it will.
1: Yeah, I'd just play that all
2: 25
1: the time.
2: Times a day.
1: That's right. If I could, I would, believe
2: you
1: me.
2: You would.
1: Anyway, hey, if you've just tuned in, this is 95.1 Gem FM, Bowen's very own community radio station, and this is Country Rocks with me, Roxy. And boy, do I have a show for you. How corny does that sound?
2: Show.
1: That sounds so corny. But anyway, yes, I do have a really cool show for you tonight. And apart from listening to some really cool, talking to some really cool people and listening to some really cool music.
2: And having some really cool drinks.
1: Yes, that spilt all over my bag. Anyway, I'll be catching up with a guy called Trent Richardson, and he's just released a new song called Promise You Now. He just released that in August 28th, just a couple of weeks ago, and the song was inspired by his son, Archie, who spent months in the neonatal intensive care unit when he was born. So, yeah, so it's a very touching song, and, yeah, I've listened to it. It's a beautiful song, so... Yeah. And what music, you may ask? So, Willie T, I'll take you back to last week when we were watching, was it last week, when we were watching Take Five with Zan Rowe on the ABC?
2: Yes.
1: And we happened to catch Shania Twain. She was chatting to Shania Twain. And, look, I have to be honest, I've never been a really big fan of Shania, but I saw a very different side to her on that show, Willie T.
2: Yep.
1: Yeah, she was way more serious than I imagined because I don't like really flippant people. I'm more of a serious person.
2: You are.
1: And I prefer the serious side of people. And I saw a side to her that I never imagined she had. So I thought, you know what, I'm going to give her another go tonight. So tonight it's all about Shania Twain.
2: Cool.
1: And... we'll be exploring her song, some of the covers that she sang. And on this show, if anyone has watched this show, people walk through the five songs that have meant most to them in their lives. So I'll be show people walk through the five songs that have meant most to them in their lives. So I'll be playing

0: going to say country singers because some of them aren't. Some of these songs that meant a lot to her. So that's
1: breaking news. Roxy's gone cross genre.
0: I've gone rogue.
1: Anyway, look out.
0: Rogue, yes. And of course, Willie T. I have to mention the Listen and Win comp.
1: Absolutely.
0: For September, you could win a $200 gift voucher to Home Hardware Bowen, plus a JMFM merch pack with $50. Do you know what I saw on Facebook? You know, Kevin, who won one of last
1: week. Yeah.
0: He was on there with wearing all of the merch gear. He had the hat on. He had the T-shirt on. He had a beer in his stubby. He had T-shirt, hat,
1: yeah.
0: Stubby cooler, bag, you name it.
1: Cup of coffee.
0: Well, it was more beer, yeah. But he had it all on. It's worth a look. He looks hilarious. Good on you, Kev.
1: I reckon Debbie might have had something to do with that too.
0: Yeah, very good. Very cool. Impressed, yeah. And anyway, no, you'll if you win, you can do the same thing. Maybe we should make that a competition, who wore it best.
1: Yeah.
0: Anyway. All right, so all you have to do is, I'm going to tell you the secret word and a tick. All you have to do is text that into 0484 510 152. Together with your name and where you're listening in from. And you've got till 12 o'clock tonight to do that. And this particular prize runs all the way through September. And it will be drawn on my show, What's Happening in Bowen and the Whit Sundays, on Friday, October the 2nd. How cool is that? All right, are you ready, Bowen? Do you want to know what the secret word is?
1: Yes.
0: It's crazy. And why? Because all my secret words end in Y.
1: And she's crazy.
0: No, I'm not crazy. You're crazy. Everyone else is crazy except me.
1: That's true, Roxy.
0: Yeah. Anyway, there you go. Crazy. The number here is 0484 510 152. Okay, and then I've got some more exciting news about the Groove Bus Express.
1: Oh, look out.
0: I know. How
1: roll
0: exciting.
1: Roll up, roll up.
0: It's very exciting. Anyway, we're going to get started with a bit of Shania. And this is, of course, And I Feel Like a Woman. It had to be, didn't it?
1: It did.

0: what's happening in... Oh, whoops. Not what's happening in Charlotte. It's country... Country Rocks with Roxy right here on 95.1 Gem FM. Oops. Anyway. Hey, I've got Willie T keeping me company tonight, as usual. Hey, are you enjoying Shania?
1: I am.
0: That was a bit, if it don't take two. Then A Half Breed. That was an old Cher song. I quite liked her version of that. And Hopelessly Devoted to You on this show, Take Five with Zanro. That was one of her favourite songs. I would say it was her first, but yeah. So everyone loves Olivia, but how about that? Good old Livy. Who doesn't like Livy? That's all I can say. Yeah. And of course, Man, I Feel Like a Woman. And a big hello to Robert and Mel. Good on you guys. Thanks for texting in. And a big congratulations to Mel. She hooked a massive fish, didn't she, Willie T?
1: She did.
0: That was massive, wasn't it?
1: Fillets.
0: Mm. Yeah, that's huge. Well, good on you. And that was her first time on the reef.
1: Oh,
0: yeah. So I don't see you out there fishing much, Willie T. How come?
1: Oh, the boat's got a hole in it.
0: The boat's got a hole in it? Yeah, I bet. Yeah. Anyway. Hey, goodness. There's a lot of hissing in the background. Mm. Can you hear it? Yeah. Anyway, a big thank you to Robert and Mel for texting in. My secret word for tonight is crazy, because I feel a bit crazy tonight. Crazy. What usually goes with crazy? Crazy angry. Crazy happy. Crazy what else?
1: Crazy in love.
0: Crazy in love.
1: Wasn't that a Beyonce song?
0: Crazy. I don't know. Was it?
1: Don't know.
0: It sounds familiar. Sounds like the name of a movie. Crazy in love. No, it is. I think it was Beyonce. I think. I can't remember. Don't ask me to sing it.
1: No, I wouldn't.
0: No. Okay. Well, if you would like to enter into the competition for a $200 gift voucher to Home Hardware right here in Bowen, text it in, crazy, 204-84-510-152. Hey, Willie T, thought we'd have a quick chat about the Groove Bus Express.
1: Absolutely.
0: How cool is this? So we have decided, Gem FM have decided, that we're going to put on a bus to the Airlie Beach Festival of Music. And we're going to make the day that we go down Sunday the 8th of November, because that's we've been told by Butto that that's the best day with the best acts. So we're going to head on down at 9, get there around 10:30-ish.
1: Yep.
0: Experience a bit of the vibe that happens down there, and then catch all the acts, maybe grab some lunch, brunch, whatever you want to call it, and then have a wander around, have a few drinks as we wander around, and
1: not have to drive home,
0: not have to worry about it getting dark and hitting all sorts of manner of things on the road. I'm telling you, that was the big driver for me. I'm scared of that. Anyway, so what a great opportunity. So we've been given exclusive one-day festival passes. Isn't that generous of Butto?
1: It is.
0: So $130 for the day festival, one-day festival pass, and we're getting a bargain $20 return bus fare from Bowen.
1: So that's pretty good.
0: Oh, it's
1: that's
0: excellent.
1: That's good value.
0: It's a very good value, because considering you pay, you know, $80 from Bowen
1: to
0: Proserpine. Yeah, to get to the airport.
1: Yeah, true.
0: Like, that's $80 one way. And we're getting $20 return.
1: I'm convinced.
0: Yeah, let's go. I think, we're going. Definitely going. I'm really excited, because I've never been to the Airlie Beach Festival of Music. So I'm expecting big, amazing things.
1: You're going to wear your Gem FM T-shirt?
0: Yep, I'm going to wear my Gem FM T-shirt. Are you?
1: Yep.
0: Very good. Because we can spread the word. But anyway, it's the Groove Bus Express. So you can join the Magical Mystery Tour to Airlie Beach Festival of Music. 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And we'll send you a little email on what you need to do to get tickets. So it's a real bargain, guys, and it'll be a lot of fun. So if you've ever been thinking about trying it, you didn't want to go for the full 3 days because, you know, we live in Bowen and so forth, this is an excellent opportunity, I reckon.
1: I reckon it is too, Rocktech.
0: Yeah, excellent. All right. I'm going to keep going with some more music, Willie T. And here's another one from Shania. One of my friends got married, well, when they did their wedding dance, this was the song. From This Moment On.

0: And you're listening to Country Rocks with Roxy right here on 95.1 Gem FM. See, I had to pause then.
1: You did.
0: Ever so slightly, because I think I was just about to say what's happening in Bowen.
1: Again.
0: Again. Oh, my God. Anyway, I did not. I actually thought before I spoke. Anyway, that was, as you heard, that was Girls Just Want to Have Fun. But it said Shania Twain, so...
1: might be pointing the finger at the station tech.
0: Do you reckon Mac mislabeled it? Labels.
1: Well, it is his favourite song.
0: It is. Mac, I played it in good faith, thinking that Shania Twain, but it was Cyndi Lauper.
1: What's happening?
0: Anyway, that was supposed to be Shania Twain singing Girls Just Want to Have Fun, but instead it was actually Cyndi. Anyway, before that, Dolly Parton, which was Coat of Many Colours, and great, that was another one of Shania's favourite five songs that she spoke about on Take Five with Zan Rowe. And, yeah, and I think because was she not very rich either? She was poor, Shania?
1: Dirt poor, yeah.
0: Shania, yeah.
1: Yeah, she was a breadwinner.
0: Right. Yeah. So she was able to relate to this song. It resonated with her. Yeah, beautiful song. I always almost cry with that one.
1: Almost?
0: I know, always. I always cry, yeah. It is, it's sad. It's sad. Anyway... And then from this moment on, I have to tell you, though, that marriage is on the rocks. I mentioned that my friends actually danced to this at their wedding. And, yeah, it's not going so well. But anyway, hopefully they're not listening tonight. They wouldn't be. Anyway. Hey, Willie T, my secret word for tonight is crazy.
1: Yeah.
0: And all you have to do is text that into 0484 510 152. And, you go into the draw to win a $200 gift voucher to Home Hardware Bowen. Plus you get a Gem FM merch pack worth $50. How cool is that?
1: That's pretty good, eh?
0: It is. It is. So, yeah. Don't forget, I'm catching up with Trent Richardson at around 6:30. And we're going to have a chat about his new single, Promise You Now. And it's pretty good. It's a pretty good song, actually. All right, let's keep going. Let's keep ploughing through Shania Twain. Is everyone enjoying Shania?
1: Absolutely.
0: Very good. I don't think many people, they may have tuned out as soon as they heard it was Shania. Who knows? But look, listen, give it a go. Give it a go. Because she's actually not bad yet. All right, here we go. This is another favourite of, well, one that I like, which is I'm Outta Here. 3, 4, 5.

0: to Country Rocks with Roxy right here on Bowen's very own community radio station, 95.1 Gem FM. And Willie T, that was Shania Twain singing with Lionel Richie, Endless Love.
1: Yeah.
0: That was, she doesn't do a bad, she's got a great voice, Shania, actually.
1: Oh, she's got a voice.
0: Yeah, she definitely has, yeah. And before that, Aretha Franklin with Respect, that was another one of her favourites that she mentioned on Zan's show. So who doesn't like Respect? It's a pretty cool song.
1: Absolutely.
0: And the first one, of course, is I'm Out of Here. What else is it? I'm Out of Here. If you're not in it for love,
1: yeah.
0: I'm Out of Here. I couldn't remember. What the hell was it?
1: I was hoping you'd sing on air, but
0: no.
1: Right? Yeah.
0: No. No, no, no. Hey, secret words tonight. Yeah. I don't think many people are listening in tonight. Secret word tonight is crazy. Crazy in love, crazy happy, crazy angry, crazy sad. You never use it crazy sad, I don't think, do you? No.
1: Yeah.
0: Or crazy excited. Crazy excited when we go on the Groove Bus Express. That'll be so much fun.
1: Oh, it will.
0: Make sure you grab your tickets soon because they're going to be flying out. The Groove Bus Express, join the magical mystery tour to the Airlie Beach Festival of Music.
1: Look out.
0: Yeah.
1: Roll up, roll up.
0: I might have to put that on.
1: Hmm.
0: Yeah.
1: There might be music on the bus.
0: Yeah, I think there will be, won't there?
1: I think so.
0: Yeah. Well, how do we organise that? Do we have to bring our own speakers and stuff? Or?
1: Don't know.
0: Yeah, I don't know. We'll have to sort it out. Will you sort that out, Willie T?
1: Oh. There's some sort of Bluetooth, I suspect.
0: Well, hopefully. That'll be fun. But, yes, it will be fun.
1: Oh, it'll be huge.
0: Yeah.
1: Absolutely. Be a great day.
0: Yeah.
1: And not have to worry about driving home.
0: No, you don't have to worry about driving, no designated driver, no stress, no parking, you know. It's pretty good. I don't think you could even catch a cab from, like, where you were living in Airlie to get to Airlie Beach for that money, $20. There's no way. Do they have Ubers at Airlie Beach?
1: I don't know.
0: I haven't seen Uber. There are no Ubers here, are there?
1: No.
0: I don't think there'd be that much of a need for them, would there, here?
1: Well, so many pubs have got...
0: That's true, their own buses.
1: Yeah.
0: Yes, that's right. Yeah, well, all right, we're going to keep going with some more music. And this one, everyone will know this one too, Willie T, that Don't Impress Me Much.
1: Oh.

There are many people who drink in moderation, with no problems, social, moral, or medical. They have learned to enjoy liquor without letting it upset the functioning of their body and mind. It relaxes you.

0: Yeah, I've heard of Kelsey Ballerini, but have you ever heard of her?
1: No.
0: No. No, neither have I. But the one before that, Tanya Tucker, Texas When I Die. And that was another one of Shania Twain's favourite five songs that Zan Rowe listened to or they spoke about on the show. And the first one, that don't impress me much, Shania Twain. Hey, I just wanted to read a few things out tonight, Willie T, and one of them is the nominations for the 2027 Australia Day Awards. So you better get cracking because nominations close at 4 p.m. on Wednesday, the 30th of September. So that's only about 3 weeks away. So you need to get on your horse. So all you need to do is go to the Whitsunday Regional Council website and follow the prompts. And all recipients will be recognised at Council's 2027 Australia Day celebrations on 26th of January. So if you know someone who is making a huge difference in your region, get a nomination in. They need to be recognised and rewarded. There are thousands, well, maybe not thousands, but hundreds of volunteers who deserve to be recognised in the Whitsunday area. So there are a whole stack of categories, some of which are Citizen of the Year, Young Citizen of the Year, Senior Sportsperson, Mayor's Award for Outstanding Contribution to the Community, plus a stack more. So get on there. If you know someone who has been working hard, put the nomination in, guys. They'll love it. Right?
1: Absolutely.
0: Yeah. Okay. Well, we're going to keep going with some more music. And we'll soon be catching up with Trent Richardson. But before then, make sure you text on in. My secret word for tonight is crazy. And all you need to do is text that in with, together with your name and where you're listening in from. The number here is 0484 510 152. All right. I'm actually going to be playing some of Trent's other songs. We'll be listening to Promise You Now. That's the song he just recently released. But I thought as a warm-up, we'll listen to some more of his songs. Yeah, so let's have a listen. This one is All In, Trent Richardson.

0: Yes, and that's a bit of Tina Turner. What's Love Got to Do with It? This is another one of Shania Twain's favourite songs on Take Five. And I have to say, I'm not a big fan of Tina Turner either, but it's not a bad song, is it, Willie T?
1: No.
0: A lot of people would disagree with me. They all love Tina Turner. Here I am going, I don't like her. It doesn't matter. We all have our own taste in music, right?
1: We do.
0: We do. And before that, You're Still the One, Shania, and we had a bit of a listen to All In with Trent Richardson. That was a pretty cool song, wasn't it?
1: Yeah.
0: Yeah. So, anyway, my secret word for tonight is crazy, C-R-A-Z-Y. And all you need to do is text it into 0484-510-152. And, yeah, you're in with a chance to win. How cool is that? All right.
1: Absolutely.
0: Yeah. And what do you win? A $200 gift voucher to Home Hardware right here in Bowen, plus a JMFM merch pack worth $50. Very good. All right. We're going to keep going with some more music. You enjoying Shania, Willie T?
1: Yeah.
0: Okay. Well, this next one, it's Don't Be Stupid. I don't think I know this song. Do you know it?
2: About you.
0: You do?

0: 95.1 Gem FM, Bowen's very own community radio station. And this is Country Rocks with Roxy. And that was Black Eyes, Blue Tears, Shania Twain, and You Needed Me. Well, that was supposedly Shania Twain featuring Anne Murray, but I was just putting it out there, a bit of a test to see if anyone is actually listening. Because it sounded like, I don't know, a karaoke singer singing that song, didn't it? Gosh. Oops, sorry. That was actually quite funny. But I don't think I'll be taking that out of the library, I think, Willie T. What do you reckon?
1: Absolutely.
0: Yeah. Hey, I just wanted to say a big hello to Jude Keys. She actually texted in tonight, Jude. I'm surprised you don't listen to this show, but honestly, you've made my night. Thank you. Thanks for listening in. And big hello to Rob as well. Really appreciate you both listening in tonight, and I hope you're enjoying the show. We were meant to be catching up with Trent Richardson with his for the release of his new song, Promise You Now, but I think something's come up and he has not contacted us, so I'm going to play it anyway. But I'd like to read a bit about his story, because it's quite the story. He's a Queensland country artist that has a very personal song in this part of his career with the release of Promise You Now. And it was inspired by the time Trent and his partner Gabby spent in the neonatal intensive care unit after the birth of their son Archie. Promise You Now captures the fear, hope and unconditional love experienced during one of the most challenging chapters of their lives. So Archie was diagnosed with a condition called septo-optic dysplasia. It's a rare condition affecting around 1 in 30,000 people, and the diagnosis means a lifetime of medication, ongoing specialist appointments and living with legal blindness. So rather than dwelling on the heartbreak, the song is a promise from a father to his son while offering comfort to families who have faced similar journeys. And Trent says, I feel this song could belong to anyone who's experienced the NICU with a baby, or anyone who's been in that position where you just don't know what the outcome is going to be. It's such a scary time. I just want people to know there's a song out there for that dark time, one that they can connect with and know they're not alone. And even before its release, the song already began resonating with families. Trent's received lots of messages from parents who have found lots of comfort in hearing this story. So he says that it's a song. Is also a gift to Archie. I hope one day he'll listen to it and realise how much his dad loves him. Boy, and I have to say, there is not a dry eye in the studio after that. That's a very, very touching story.
1: It is.
0: Sorry, I had you off speaker because you were tapping. It was coming through like tapping.
1: Oh.
0: You were drumming.
1: I
0: on
1: was.
0: Your iPad, multitasking, not really concentrating. So I took you out.
1: Fair enough.
0: Fair enough. Yeah. So anyway, hopefully we might be able to catch up with Trent.
1: I was opening up lollies next to the microphone.
0: We might introduce a segment called Guess the Sound.
1: Oh.
0: What's that?
1: Guess what flavour lolly it is.
0: Oh, dear. Anyway, the secret word tonight is crazy, C-R-A-Z-Y, and make sure you text in to 0484-510-152 for a chance to win a $200 gift voucher to Home Hardware Bowen plus a Gem FM merch pack. All right, we're going to go on and listen with Trent. Promise You Now. It's a beautiful song. Enjoy.

0: was some more Shania Twain. Are you enjoying Shania Twain tonight, Willie T? That was Forever and For Always.
1: Yep. What did I say? Yeah, no, I did. I enjoy it.
0: Yes. That was Forever and For Always. And then she did one with Harry Styles, Falling.
1: Oh, wow.
0: And I have to say I'm a big fan of Harry Styles now after I did a bit of a thing on him last Friday. He's got some pretty cool music, actually. I'm surprised. I'm actually, I don't know if you've caught up with what's happening on What's Happening.
1: No, not really.
0: Well, I'm trying to get rid of, I'm trying to fix my own, one of my own poor character traits where I don't listen to any new music.
1: Oh, okay.
0: So I'm trying to get rid of the old fart syndrome, you know, where you just tend to listen to the same old stuff all the time. So I'm trying to introduce some new music on Fridays.
1: You can't say that word. People are eating at the yacht club.
0: I'm sure they don't mind. A big hello to Norm and Laura.
1: Good day, you too.
0: Yeah, hope you're enjoying your time there. But anyway, yeah, so Friday, I don't know who I'm playing this Friday, but I had a few suggestions. I might take them on board.
1: Okay. But you're going to keep them a secret.
0: Yes.
1: Okay.
0: Anyway, it's my time to leave soon, Willie T. I'm just going to give the crazy, the secret word one
1: the
0: last.
1: The crazy word.
0: The crazy word is crazy tonight. Just text that in.
1: How many of those tiny little scotches did you have?
0: I know.
1: Roxy?
0: 0484 510 152. All you have to do is text in that word, crazy, and you go into the draw to win a $200 gift voucher to Home Hardware Bowen plus a Gem FM merch pack worth $50. So why not? If you're new and listening in, don't be shy. We'd love to hear from you. We won't bite, definitely. We might text back and say hi. Hey.
1: We might,
0: so don't get a shock if you get a text back.
1: I can be a bit unreliable though, ladies and gentlemen.
0: He doesn't text because he doesn't get any. So he doesn't get any text.
1: I got the blues, man. I got the blues.
0: He's got the blues for sure. Anyway, I'm going to head off. I'm going to leave you with some more Trent Richardson, actually. Run to You, this is the next song. I hope you've enjoyed the show tonight, Bowen. A bit of Shania Twain, a bit of some other of her favourite artists, a few songs that she covered, and a few new songs by Trent Richardson. Hope you've enjoyed the night and look forward to catching up with you again on Friday. I'm talking to the mayor on Friday, so make sure you tune in. Otherwise, I'll catch you next Wednesday for Country Rocks with Roxy. Hang around for Willie T's show at the Crossroads. Thanks, Willie T. See ya.
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2: 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Navigate to the shows page. And when you get to the sepia tones of At the Crossroads, there it is, on demand, with a playlist. So you can find out if you missed the back announcing who sung what. All right. As usual, we've got a varied show tonight, travelling down some of the many dusty and not-so-dusty side roads on our blues journey. To kick it off, we've got inspiration to start a record label blues, a.k.a. Bite Blues Number 1. Then we've got chart-topping blues, which is the Roots Music Report that we play every week. Then we've got Antipodes Blues, and we've got Bite Blues Number 3. And to bring it on home, we've got Norland's Fixture Blues. But before we get too far, we'll kick off tonight's appointment with some shameless self-promotion. And yes, it's a September version of the Listen and Win competition. I'm just adjusting mine. And yes, it's a September version of the Listen and Win competition. I'm just adjusting my microphone.

0: with your name and where you live or where you're listening in from. You've got till 12 p.m. tonight to text in. So away you go. All right, so let's kick off tonight's show. And I've named it Inspiration to Start a Record Label. And this is a pretty famous story by a real blues fan. He used to go and check out blues bands all around Chicago, and he particularly dug this band, Hound Dog Taylor and the House Rockers. He loved them so much that he took out his meager life savings and to record and release his favourite Chicago blues band. Not only that, to distribution, the album needed a record label, so he created the one and only Alligator Records. Today, Alligator Records has got a catalogue of 350-plus titles, many of which are absolute classics of the genre and also with contemporary ones as well. They've had the likes of, yes, Hound Dog Taylor, Coco Taylor, Sun Seals, Albert Collins, Johnny Winter, Professor Longhair, Lonnie Brooks, Luther Allison, and another one we're playing tonight, Michael Einbach Burks. I played all of those. And he's also got new releases from Charlie Musselwhite, Guitar Shorty, Billy Boy Arnold, who's coming up tonight, and Mavis Staples. So we've got four from Hound Dog Taylor, and they're all classics. We've got the evergreen Dust My Broom, then The Sky Is Crying, Gimme Back My Wig, famously covered by Stevie Ray Vaughan, and Wild About Your Baby. Mr. Hound Dog Taylor and the House Rockers. Enjoy.
1: You say you want to dust your broom?

Oh, right. That was some classic Hound Dog Taylor and the House Rockers. With Dust My Broom, The Sky Is Crying, Gimme Back My Wig, and Wild About You. That was courtesy of Alligator Records, started out by a mad keen blues punter, Bruce Iglau, who in 1971 spent his mega life savings to record and release Hound Dog Taylor. And since then, he founded Alligator Records, and they've got tons of titles. So we're going to follow up with one of his newer ones. And this will be three songs by Michael Iron Man Burks, who was signed to Alligator Records. And this is from his 2015 compilation album, The Best of Michael Iron Man Burks. We've got Changed Man, One More Chance, Got Away With Women, and Good Man, Bad Thing. So this is the Bite Blues number 2 segment, in a nice segue from Alligator Records. Enjoy.

All right, that was Michael Ironman Burks, also on the Alligator Records roster. For those of you who are fond of keyboards, you would have noticed that there was an unusual sounding B3 in the background, and that's a Hammond B3. And that's because the longtime collaborator with Mr. Burks, his friend Wayne Sharp, runs it through a very subtle overdrive, a tube overdrive pedal, as well as the Leslie. So there you go, a little bit of tech info for the nerds, and I'm unashamedly one of them. All right, speaking of non-nerds, but really cool people doing great things for our region, we've got the Whitsunday Council are asking for nominations for the 2027 Australia Day Awards. And it's time to nominate people who are making a difference to our regions. There's swags of volunteers all around the place who deserve to be recognised in the Whitsunday area. There's a total of 10 award categories in 2027, including Citizen of the Year Award and Young Citizen, Senior Sportsperson of the Year Award and Young Sportsperson, and the Mayor's Award for Outstanding Contribution to Community. Plus, there's five more. So nominations close on 4 p.m. on Wednesday the 30th of this month. All you need to do is go to the Whitsunday Regional Council website and follow the prompts. They're all over the main page. Award recipients will be recognised at the Council's 2027 Australia Day celebrations next year in January. So please go and vote for our heart for a hard-working volunteer in our area. All right. So this is a little bit of a promotion by Gem FM. With the up-and-coming Airlie Beach Festival of Music, the promoter, Buddo, a bit of a legend around the Whitsundays, is the man who puts on the Airlie Beach Festival of Music. 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Now, how do we get in there? 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All right, I am definitely going to that. No driving, just cruising and partying. That'll do me. All right. And one more shameless plug while I talk to the microphone. Again,
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Basically, with the Listen and Win, when you hear the secret word, you text in the secret word, and this one's tonight is neck, with your name and where you live or where you're listening in from. 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And it'll be drawn. The winner will be announced on What's Happening in Bowen and the Wood Sundays with Roxy on Friday, October the 2nd. So stay tuned, listen closely, and text in the secret word when you hear it. So this one is neck to 0484 510 152 with your name and where you're listening in from. All right, let's get back to the music. So every week I cruise on over to the Roots Music Report website, which is a US-based website. And what they do is they collate radio play of songs in lots and lots of different genres. Naturally, I navigate straight towards the blues genre. I played the one I played last week, Jovan Webb, Son of a Sinner, is still number one. So this week we'll play number two, and it's called Stone Cold by Russ Green. It's number two this week. It's up from number nine last week. So we've got three songs of Russ Green's: Lint Redo, Nobody Knows, and Troubled World. Currently number two on the Roots Music Report Top 40 charts. Enjoy.

All right, that rollicking brace of tunes was by Russ Green from his album, which is currently number 2 in the Roots Music

And it's always a brilliant afternoon, so highly recommend it. Go in, say good day, have a listen, maybe a cold drink, maybe get something to eat, and tell Zed that Willie T said to say good day. All right, so if you have just noticed, this is At the Crossroads with me, Whitsunday Willie T, and we're broadcasting from the Gem of the Whitsundays on Bowen Zone 95.1 Gem FM. And for all you Whitsunday and North Queensland bluesers, if you want your blues to get on this show, hit me up via the Facebook page. There's At the Crossroads, my page, or the generic Gem FM page. And we'll get in contact and see how we go from there. We could do a live tour, you could sing and play in the studio, or if you're a gigging muso doing any of the venues around Bowen, I could cruise on out with a couple of tasty mics and record you for the show. But anyway, let's have a yarn. All right. Next up is another of my semi-regular slots, and this was what I call the Antipodes Blues. And those that know more or less archaic terms for Australia will recognise Antipodes straight away. It's, broadly speaking, the Australian, New Zealand and part of Micronesian geographic region. All right, so I've got three songs from an Australian band tonight, and they're a Sydney outfit called The Blues Preachers. This album came out in 2010, and it's called Dead Cats Can Dance, C-A-T-Z. Now, The Blues Preachers are, they sort of play a fusion of 1920s to 1940s, and it's a mix of blues, gospel, ragtime, and hillbilly folk. It's a duo with Captain Blue Tongue, which one's he? Craig Lyons and Brother John Morris in the duo. So, here we go. Captain Blue Tongue, Craig Lyons, plays vocals, sings vocals, harmonica, and the mountain dulcimer. And those of you who aren't heavily into instruments may not recognise a dulcimer. It's a fretted instrument, usually in the, lumped in with the zither family, typically with three or four strings. And it was a big... it had a lot of presence in the Appalachian Mountains area of the US, which come out with a lot of roots style of music and early country. So there you go. So we've got three tracks of theirs. And when you hear it, it's like, you know, it evokes the Great Depression. And there was a review. I picked up this album, found out about it, from Triple J Unearthed. I'd heard of them, and I just was surfing for them, and it took me straight to Triple J Unearthed from the 2009 vault. So there you go, good old Triple J. So we've got three songs. Bill from Erskineville, Before the Curtain Call, and Salty Dogs. Australia's own The Blues Preachers. Enjoy.

All right, that was Sydney's own The Blues Preachers from their 2010 album Dead Cats Can Dance that I found in a great resource called Triple J's Unearthed. One of the reviewers said here, he said, loves the sound of the old days. The Great Depression is back, but it's in new form, both emotional and financial. Go, guys, got to love it. Woody would be proud. And that would be none other than the great Woody Guthrie, who was the big pro-worker, protest singer in America's history. There you go. All right. So next up, we've got Bite Blues 3, which again is in relation to Alligator Records. And this is a third signing from Alligator Records, and it's Billy Boy Arnold from his album Boogie and Shuffle of 2001. He was a self-taught mouth-up player, and he worked with such blues greats as Bo Diddley, Otis Rush, Howlin' Wolf, Muddy Waters, and a swag of others. And he had songs recorded by the Yardbirds and David Bowie. So there you go, a multi-talented blues man. And the first song is Boogie and Shuffle by Billy Boy Arnold. Enjoy.

All right, that was none other than mouth harp player Billy Boy Arnold. And I do like his music. You can hear shades of Howlin' Wolf and Muddy Waters in there, I reckon. So that was Boogie Shuffle, Move On Down the Road, and Just Got to Know. All right, we're coming to the end of our journey down to the crossroads, so tonight I'm going to do something just a wee bit unusual and a slice of self-indulgence as well. I discovered a great old muso when I was putting this show together by the name of Little Freddie King. He's an 86-year-old New Orleans man, New Orleans, as the locals say, and this is a recording from this year, live at BJ's Lounge. Now, his real name is Fred Eugene Martin, son of Jesse James Martin. How blues is that? And he's an American Delta blues guitarist. The funny thing is, his stage name's Freddie King, but he doesn't sound like much like him at all. However, he was in Freddie King's band for a little while, and people talked and compared their guitar styles, and some said they sounded similar. So Martin became Little Freddie King. So there you go. Though other people would say he was much more influenced by John Lee Hooker's take on Delta Blues. And not only that, Freddie was a cousin of Lightning Hopkins and learned to play guitar from age 14. And at age 14, he moved to New Orleans. So there you go. He performed in juke joints with his friends Slim Harpo and champion Jack Dupre, playing both acoustic and electric guitar. In the 70s, he went on a tour with Bo Diddley and John Lee Hooker, and then his next recording was 27 years later in 1996. He's one of the original charter members of the New Orleans Jazz and Heritage Festival and has played at the festival for 42 years. How's that? He's been selected 3 times as Blues Performer of the Year in New Orleans, so you can imagine how prestigious that is. And at the moment, he's got a monthly residence in BJ's Lounge in New Orleans. It's New Orleans Blues Club. So that's the name of his album, Live at BJ's Lounge. He's 26 years old, and we've got 5 of his best. Going down to Louisiana, Pocket Full of Money, Scratch My Back, Smokestack Lightning, and Honeybee. None other than New Orleans legend in his own right, Mr. Freddie King. Hope you enjoy it as much as I have. So this has been At the Crossroads with me, Whitsunday Willie T. We'll see you next week for your weekly double shot of the blues on the same blues channel at the same blues time. That's Wednesday night, 7 till 9 p.m. on the Gem of the Whitsundays, Bowen Zone, 95.1 Gem FM. Sort of got a bit lost then. See you next week. Enjoy Little Freddie King.

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1: 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He has always wanted to fly or be in space.

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0: 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What are you waiting for?
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0: time zone am I on? What country am I in?
1: It doesn't matter. It's 5 o'clock somewhere.
0: It's always on 5 in Margaritaville, come to think of it.
1: Yeah, I heard it.
0: You've been there, haven't you?
1: Yes, sir.
0: I've seen your boat there.
1: I've been to Margaritaville a few times.
0: All right. Well, that's good.
1: Just tumble all the way back.
0: Okay. We just want to make sure you can keep it between the navigational beacons.
1: Between the buoys, I got it.
0: All right. Well, it's 5 o'clock. Let's go somewhere.
1: I'm ready. Crank it up.
0: Let's get out of here.
1: I'm gone.

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0: 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So how important is lighting when it comes to being energy efficient at home?
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He had some things to say. 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

called Troy Jenkins to see if he survived. My head pounding like a stone. He started reeling off things I did last night, and I cried out over the phone. I did what?

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0: Australia has 37,000 kilometres of coastline. The customs hotline number is 1800 06 1800. What have they got in common? Well, patrolling a coastline that big is a huge task. We have to stop people trying to bring drugs in or smuggle wildlife out. You know your local area best, so if you see or hear anything that looks suspicious, call the customs hotline on 1800 06 1800 and help protect Australia's borders.
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1: Watch out now.
0: So tough.
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1: G'day, Baz. What you been up to?
2: Helping to catch smugglers.
1: Pull the other one, mate.
2: Nah, seriously. The kids come home the other day with some story about a bloke stuffing live lizards into plastic tubes.
1: Oh.
2: So I go and take a squiz, and sure enough, there's this joker out in the scrub, only this time he's got a big net and he's trying to catch cockies.
1: So did you confront him?
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1: The what?
2: The customs hotline. Easy number to remember, 1-800-06-1800. I gave him a description of the bloke and the number plate of his car.
1: So what happened?
2: Well, customs caught up with him at Perth Airport, trying to smuggle something like 200 native birds and animals out.
1: Oh, mate, they're worth a fortune overseas.
2: Not this lot. This bloke's facing up to 10 years in jail.
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A multiplication, that's the name of the game. And each generation

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